0: 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It's your music, your life.
1: When you think of health, where does your mind go? To the doctor's office or to your community where you can join kids clubs and local events? At your grocery store where an allowance makes it easier to eat healthy.

0: 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It's your music, your life.
1: When you think of health, where does your mind go? To the doctor's office? Or to your community, where you can join kids' clubs and local events? At your grocery store, where an allowance makes it easier to eat healthy? Or on your street, where a ride is there to take you to the doctor? We're WellPoint, a health insurance company that knows that health isn't just one thing, it's everything. WellPoint, your whole health is our whole point. When you think of health, where does your mind go? To the doctor?

you unaware of what's happening in life? Or the moment that you realize that something is going wrong? You go to sleep, you wake up. A new life is waiting for you. However, you don't know whether it's going to be a good or a bad day. You don't care, you don't wanna know. The only thing you wanna know is that you will wake up. They say that life is unpredictable, but for me, this is what makes life interesting.

Casablanca. In his famous, most famous poem, José Martí made this offering of friendship and peace to both his friend and his enemy. Today, as the President of the United States of America, I offer the Cuban people el saludo de paz.

0: together
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She messed around with a bloke named Smokey. She loved him, though he was cocky. He took her down to Chinatown.

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1: When you think of health, where does your mind go? To the doctor's office or to your community where you can join kids clubs and local events? At your grocery store where an allowance makes it easier to eat healthy? Or on your street where a ride is there to take you to the doctor? We're WellPoint, a health insurance company that knows that health isn't just one thing, it's everything. WellPoint, your whole health